That's crazy. Future might have been the only artist to sample his own song and then redo a song like that. That's crazy. If you never heard that song, that's from For the Gang, I believe. For the Gang is on that sample. Look up that song. It's called Kick. It's called Wait Up. Pay attention, new Future right here.

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1: Yeah. Damn. 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

0: Some of y'all just now getting it because some of y'all be late to the party no matter what you do. But sometimes late is on time and sometimes on time is early.
1: Depending on where you go.
0: Yeah, because sometimes it's the other way around.
1: That's a fact.
0: What did they say? If you're
1: late to be on time is to be late, and to be late is unacceptable.
0: Yeah, see,
1: you heard that? But sometimes if you're too early, then that's bad too.
0: That's what I'm saying. So my round the way philosophy is good. I think I be late, but I don't be late. But I could have been earlier, but I'm right on time because it always works out for me. So just like it's going to work out for you, you call it now, but you should keep calling because getting about 3.5 minutes, maybe even 4, I got tickets to go see Summer Walker, a.k.a. Pizza Hut.
1: They better not be late to call in for them tickets.
0: Man, because they is, they're going to be short. So don't forget, coming up in 5 minutes, we got tickets to go see Summer Walker, K1, at the Jiffy Lube, September 19th. And that's on deck along with them Chris Brown and Usher tickets. I might give out the Chris Brown and Usher tickets next.
1: I think they waiting on that.
0: I might let them choose.
1: Okay.
0: You know what? Give us, me and Cam about to have a discussion, and I'm about to see which ones we're going to get away. It could be Usher, could be Chris Brown, could be Summer Walker. You just got to stay tuned. Keep it locked. KYES. We the best.
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2: 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Are you ready?
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0: I was either going to give away tickets to go see Summer Walker for Broccoli City Festival, or I was going to go give away tickets to go see Chris Brown and Usher. Now, Camo, I know you leave at 9 o'clock.
1: Mm-hmm.
0: So what should we do right now? Should we give away tickets to Chris Brown and Usher? Or should we give away tickets to Broccoli City Festival to see Summer Walker?
2: We're going to give away tickets to see Chris Brown and Usher.
0: Straight like that?
2: Straight like that.
0: Just straight to it.
2: Straight to it.
0: Are you sure?
2: It's the only way. We got to do it before I leave. I'm telling you, I'm going to let you know that now.
0: All right, cool. All right, this we go. 202-432-WKYS. If you want to be in the building, this is our last pair of tickets. You hear me? I'm talking about the last pair of tickets to go to the R&B tour. You're not going to get no more

0: what's your name? Where you calling me from?
1: My name is Alexandria. I'm from Waldorf.
0: Okay, you trying to get on that flight and come up here and go see Chris Brown and Usher?
1: I sure am.
0: I got to make sure I'm putting a fan in the building. Are you more of a fan of Chris Brown or Usher?
1: I'm going to say Chris Brown, I love me some Usher, too.
0: We'll sing your favorite song by either one of them, and I'm going to put you in the building. Here we go.
1: Ready? Okay. We don't need a bed, no. We need a bathroom.
0: What song was that?
1: Take it to the head.
0: Oh, okay. I see the chorus for me. How did the chorus go? You got a babysitter?
1: I sure do. I will find one.
0: Hey, can't waste that carefree weekend, baby. You got tickets!
1: Hey!
0: Yeah!
1: Yeah!
0: Mama gotta have a life too, so check this out. You got the last pair of tickets I'm gonna give away. You going to see Usher and Chris Brown for the R&B tour going down July 13th at Northwest Stadium.
1: Run away with Marky Mark.
0: See the baby crying, and she knows she going to grandma's house.

0: I say to the people?
1: Man, listen, I appreciate y'all for rocking out with me. Appreciate everybody that tuned in. Shout out to my brother Marky Mark. We here each and every Friday, 7 p.m. to 9 p.m., like he said, on that Instagram at IamDJCamo, IamDJCamo. Please follow me. And until next time, we'll be right back here right around the way.
0: Hey, around the way. Brother. Hey, listen, though, before you let you go, though, man, I know everybody going to the concert. They better pray to Mother Nature because the rain stopped and it got some good weather out there for them to enjoy the show. You know what I'm saying? I seen that. It's crazy out there. So many people at that stadium. It's more than the Commanders game. Whew. Now, are you going to make it to, are you going to the show this weekend? Are you going to make it to any of the show, any of the days?
1: Listen, I might have something special in store, but they just going to have to wait for it. You might see me somewhere I can't talk about much, but it's on the hush.
0: Oh, that's G-classified.
1: Yeah, that's top secret.
0: That's above my
1: grade. You got top secret clearance? I know a lot of y'all listeners, dude. You got your...
0: Do I got it?
1: That, hey,
0: I mean,
1: I'm going to tell you in a minute, off the record.
0: I don't know if I'm going. You know what? If I can find a date, I might go. If I can find somebody's daughter to take to the concert, I might go. But if I'm going by myself, nah, I don't think about that. But I might look at the DMs or something, see what I can find. You know what I'm talking about? See what I'm trying to go to the concert. You know what I'm saying? Camo said, nah. It's a little jokey joke, man. Everybody get up out of here. Camo said, don't blow my spot up, man. You hear me?

0: And if you out sneaking and geeking, it shouldn't be at the Usher concert, because you're going to be what? Get caught up.
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93.9 WKYES, Mark and Mark, who you with and we outside. Well, I ain't outside. I'm inside the radio. But if you outside, I'm outside because I'm riding wherever you go. If you going to D.C., I'm with you. You in Maryland? I got that. You in Virginia? I'm with you, too. Wherever you go, wherever you be, if you keep your radios locked right here on 93.9 WKYS, you going to be all right. We going to be all right. We've been partying all night long. We done gave away tickets to see Lil Shimmy. We done gave away tickets to see Chris Brown and Usher for their show. And, got about what? 30 more minutes left in here? Let me see. Let's go ahead and do it. I got more pair of tickets. Why not? I can't go. So 202-432-WKYS. I got tickets for you to go to Broccoli City Festival. Yeah. Broccoli City Festival is going down at the Jiffy Lube Summer Walker. K1.

0: Bronx City Festival. I've said enough, man. You got the number. Call me.
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16: A million, it's been so long since you texted me. 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
17: All right, we'll talk about it Monday morning. We'll see if we can help out this mother against her sister over her daughter.
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17: All right, we'll talk about

0: I am feeling good today. Well, you got today. Yes, man. She said, look, I don't care where I go. I'm going to try and get up out of Southeast, go have some fun. So you're going to do just that. You're going to take a little road trip, though, a little hike. You're going to the Jiffy Lube for Broadway City Festival, September 19th. Summer Walker, K1, a whole bunch of other R&B artists. You're going to be in the building.
1: I'm around the way with Marky Mark.

0: what's up. So enjoy the rest of your night. Have fun. Be safe. Be careful. Do what you gotta do. And just, yeah, enjoy yourself. Live your life. Create some memories. And I'll be back tomorrow from 1 to 5. God damn. 1 to 5. But listen, every hour on the hour, I'm going to have more tickets. Go to Bronx City Festival. See Summer Walker, K1, and more. All right? So follow me at Marky Mark. Who you with? I might step outside tonight, man. We might do whatever it is we need to be done. Yeah. That's how it is. Love y'all. Peace.
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0: Blowing money fast like a
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0: Cheetah's
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1: She belongs to the street.
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17: Hello, I'm Isaiah Abraham. I'm the owner of Isaiah 58 Skate House, located at 3132 Branch Avenue in Temple Hills, Maryland. Well, I made the decision to get started in this business ever since I was a teenager. I love skating. I got my first job as a skate guard at the skating rink, at which time it became a part of me. I've continued to skate for years and years and years, never knowing one day that I may be the owner of the skating rink. One morning, I was watching the news and I saw a familiar face, and he said he was part owner. So I reached out and I called him, and I had an opportunity to become part owner, not knowing that eventually I will become the owner of the skating rink where I grew up.
16: This is Boss Talk, inspiration from CEOs right here in the DMV.

0: que ta main. Oh yeah que t'es là. Oh yeah que no, oh, oh. Oh yeah que oh yeah que me. Oh yeah que.
1: 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Join Ricky Smiley on One Voyage 2026, October 26th through November 1st. 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
3: Recently, I heard a sermon about the need to excavate before you're able to elevate. 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If we are unsure about our elevation, more likely than not, it's because we are building upon an unstable foundation. And instead of shoring up our foundation through excavation, we just continue to build on insecure ground. So I want to leave you with this one thought today. It is not possible to elevate to your highest potential until you have first excavated an unreliable foundation.
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0: 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Curls it in. 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

0: Yes, the phone lines are jumping, but I want to hear what you want to hear. 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

if you want it, if you want it, if you want it, if you want it, if you want it, if you want it, if you want it, if you want it, if you want it, if you want it, if you want it, if you want it, if you want it, if you want it, if you want it, if you want it, if you want it, if you want it, if you want it, if you want it, if you want it, if you want it, if you want it, if you want it, if you want it, if you want it, if you want it, if you want it, if you want it, if you want it, if you want it, if you want it, if you want it, if you want it, if you want it, if you want it, if you want it, if you 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if you want it, if you want it, if you want it, if you want it, if you want it, if you want it, if you want it, if you want it, if you want it, if you want it, if you want it, if you want it, if you 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if you want

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1: Let's get the party started. 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That's when I knew that your heart was scarring. 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Like, wait, babe, let me

0: 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We're going to do a little special this time because we got some exclusives to play. So we're going to go ahead and get into that. But in the meantime, between time, I'm going to need you to do one thing and one thing only. 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

0: 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Serving part-time in the Army National Guard has led to a lot of firsts for me. It paid for me to be the first person in my family to go to school. 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That job and the home loan benefits I got from the Army National Guard helped me buy my first house. 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

I be where the money is. 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Fresher than a salad, I be dressing like a thousand hours. Whatever b****s think they be on, I be

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2: 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And score! 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
1: Oh yeah, it's the one and only CEO Key, the boss himself, checking in from Huntington Avenue. That's the last stop on the yellow line on that VA side. Hey look, shout out to Metro Mixtapes and my boy, my brother, the incomparable DJ Joe Ice, man. Y'all already know what it is. Y'all know where we from. Highway all day, VA stand up, man. Let's get it.
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0: Ran around with the vehicle BP, we still be on all that. I ain't saying you a but you know you got took and you had a charge that really could've been a pimp. The way that she tricking him didn't give me a charge back. It ain't sweet in the streets, gotta beat it, can't feed it. 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
1: Back on my young, made a bunch of this. 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

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Panties covering.

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1: 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And score! 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
1: 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That's when I knew that your heart was scarring. Friends to lovers need a part to star in. 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
3: Looks like the controversy over Spend That continues as Monday we try to help a hustler who's worrying that her kid is being too influenced.
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2: 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Next goal, Shirley wins it. 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Curls it in. He's up for the header. And score! 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

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In a matter of time I spent on some locked up in the back of the paddy wagon, cuffs locked on wrist. 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

foreign menage. 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Icy as a hockey ring, Philly flyer. 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

Today, let's take a minute to remind ourselves that God clearly sees what we are facing. God knows the obstacles and the challenges we will have to overcome. God totally understands how we can become fearful, feel overwhelmed, and have trepidation, anxiety. But God also sees when we have become complacent and are no longer doing our best to help each other, but instead are only concerned about our own well-being. So today is a good opportunity for us to reassess our commitment to the will of God. Do we just complain and criticize when assistance and support is what is really needed? Do we have a strategy to correct situations and occurrences that we know are wrong? Can we replace our fear with action and our insecurity with confidence, knowing that God has never, ever left us nor forsaken us in the midst of any crisis, because God is eternally on our side? So let's get at it. Amen.

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0: Oh, snap! Great way to start off the week.

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3: Kyle's message of the day today is time costs more than money. Time costs more than money. You know what I mean? You ever had that $100 in your pocket and it's gone just like that? But guess what? You got it right back. You know what I mean?
4: True.
3: You ever spent your money on something like, you know what? It's cool. You know what I mean? That I burned that today because I'm going to get it back on Friday or I'm going to get it back on payday. But guess what? You can never get back that time. Once that time is gone, it's gone forever. You know what I mean? You running around here not seeing your kids, you can't get that time back.
4: Mm-mm.
3: You running around here not putting no time and no effort into your dreams, you can't get that time back. You know what I'm saying? Whatever you're doing, you got to understand you're burning time doing it or not doing it. So you got to recalibrate. You got to start over. You got to get back to the beginning and say, you know what? If I can't get this time back, what's my best use of the time that I have?
4: Mm-hmm.
3: You understand what I'm saying? And when we answer that question, we can truly be productive. We can truly make a difference out here. And we can truly put this time to use the way that it needs to be put to use. All right? Do what you got to do now, man, because you can't get that time back. Kyle's message of the day today is time costs more than money.
4: And mine is simple. Behind every great man, there's a woman rolling her eyes.
3: Mm-hmm. That's a damn shame. It's true.
5: Jolie.
3: It's true.
5: Jolie.
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That's when I knew that your heart was scarring. 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Like, wait, babe, let me ask you.

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1: We're shaking down your weekends.
2: Yeah. 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

0: Yes. This week on The Morning Hustle, L'Oreal will be sitting down with your favorite artists and entertainers and some that are new. The Lowdown presents a fireside chat with Lo.
1: I love these when I can sit down one-on-one and talk to people that I actually am fans of and friends with at the same time. And Cortez, you are here today with me, Cortez Smith, to be exact, a.k.a. Nuck. Yeah, some people call you Nuck in the streets, right?
2: You got called Nuck today.
1: Yeah, you did.
2: Yeah.
1: How do you like that?
2: It's cool with me. That's because, you know, they resonate with my work. So
1: I want to start from the very beginning, okay? Because acting, was this something that you always was interested in when you were younger, when you were coming up? What was the thing that, like, really got you going? Was it acting?
2: It wasn't acting at first. Actually, I got saved by acting. My uncle was murdered in 2010. And my grandmother, she didn't want me to go down that same path. So she and my mom had a conversation, and I guess someone told them about this program that's called Pro Scout that go around the world and seek talent. And they put me in that, and I ended up coming in last place and being an honorary mention, and I ended up getting signed with this agency, and that's when I started to like get into acting and start doing it more.
1: But, so what age was that around?
2: This was like 16.
1: Really?
2: Yeah, this was like 16,
1: And before then, you were just a kid going to school?
2: Yeah, just trying to figure it out. I was all about the money. Like, I don't care if I was, like, selling candy at school or whatever. You know what I mean? I was taking trash out, cutting the grass, whatever it had to do with surrounding and making money. That's what I was trying to do.
1: So I remember, taking it to the shy, and it's making me think about what you said about you going to acting classes. Mm-hmm. But Kevin, at one point, I think it was the first season, mm-hmm. he decided he was going to join the drama class because he liked the little girl that was in there. But they kind of got on his ass. You know, they was like, what you doing up there acting on the stage? Did you ever get any, like, blowback from people in your neighborhood, maybe where you grew up, where they was like, what the hell are you going downtown to mess with these people? Before.
2: Yeah, I didn't heard when I started taking modeling serious. I was hearing like little rumors saying that I was gay, and that was weird because I was wearing skinny jeans and fitted clothes before everybody else. Like before it started shifting, I was wearing that because I was exposed to different styles and, like I said, ethnicities. And when I came back and I was hearing it, but I didn't let it knock me off my square. I was just like, all right, well, y'all don't understand it.
1: Yeah,
2: you know what I mean, like. I know my sexuality, and if you afraid of me coming around dressing how I dress, then you got to question yourself, because I know who I am, and I can probably pull your mama.
1: I believe you. Not my mama. It's funny because we see a lot of that happening now, and usually I defend because, like, we see the Madden cover, right? And he had the nail polish, and I was like, I thought that was kind of fly. Boosie had a problem with it.
2: Yeah.
1: Then it was something else that we recently saw. I can't remember what it was, but I drew the line at seeing Black Boy Max with the bust down.
2: Yeah, nah.
1: When it comes to, because you do have a different kind of style. You'll have the bell bottom, wide leg jeans.
2: Yeah.
1: I like your style. I think it's fly. But, like, do you feel the need to ever have to defend yourself or your sexuality when it comes to, like, the way you dress?
2: No, because you got to think about the people we looked up to, like the Isley Brothers and Prince especially. Like, you got to think about how they dressed in the 70s and the 80s. It's nothing but a repeat. It's the same thing, but just throwing it with an urban splash to it. Y'all just ain't caught on to it, but let Future or Baby a Thug wear it, then they're going to be wearing it. You feel what I'm saying? Mm-hmm. So I'm just ahead of the curve. This is what I like, and I know that's what fashion is moving towards. It's moving towards nostalgia. They're trying to get that old thing back. So I got a splash of straight jeans. I can do skinny one day, or I can do the flare, or I can do the oversized pants. So
1: now we have to stop right here, but of course, when we're back with Fireside Chats with Lo, imagine having a whole child and a person doesn't tell you. Well, we are going to talk more about that with Cortez Smith, aka Nuck from The Shy, in the next Fireside Chat with Lo. Woo.
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1: Fireside Chats with Lo and Cortez Smith. Ladies, y'all know who this is. Nuck from the Shy. He drives all the ladies crazy, but this particular lady, he has a crazy story about.
2: I assume you had something going on. I'm going to tell you why. Because when I met you, what did you tell me? You said, I done gave up sex. I done gave up meat. I done gave up alcohol. I'm like, what this man done did? Because usually when people give something up, it's because they done did something so bad and something so bad happened to them. Mm-hmm. So what was the reasoning behind that? Like, why you decided to take a sabbatical from all things bad, right? And did the outcome work out the way you thought?
3: Yeah. So two reasons. Two, I wanted to just ground myself and get more closer and spiritual to God, because I always been around church, but I never like leaned into it. And so when I took that step back and was just like, let me just do a reset. Let me do a detox on everything. And then the second is me finding out that I have a son. Like I found out last January that I had a son, and that was from 2018 when I was staying in California. It was a blur.
2: That is crazy though, to find out. So how many years old was he at this point when you found out that you even had a son?
3: He was 6 turning 7.
2: Wow. And what was her reasoning for, did she not know you were the father? Why did she not reach out to you before 6 years?
3: She said I had an attitude problem and I was mean. Like, it was like kitty. And I'm just like, what do you mean? You stole so many years from me, and I could have been in his life. But she also didn't know who the father was.
2: Okay.
3: So she was under the impression that it was someone else, and come to find out it wasn't him, but you still had more time to reach out.
2: Yeah.
3: And she was just like, well, I was afraid to reach out because I seen you living your life, and you was doing that, you was doing this. And then once I went out there to meet them, because they're in California, and I was talking to them, one of her family members made a joke, was like, we thought you had some money. And we was expecting.
2: Really?
3: Yeah, they was expecting me to, I guess, pay a lump sum or something to like
2: go away.
3: Yeah. Yeah.
2: What?
3: Yeah. And then another reason with it, you know, because they're Hispanic as well. So they thought that I was going to come with some type of legal actions to take him away. And I'm just like, bro, that's at the end of the day, that's y'all kid. Y'all grew up with him. You know what I mean? Y'all raised him since day one. What do I look like coming in and taking away his whole world to bring him in my world? Like,
2: did you believe her at first?
3: Hell no. I'm like, what's going on? I'm like, I don't want to hear nothing.
2: You're like, Kate Paza. No, right, I'm right. No, but okay. Sorry, I had to throw a little joke in there. No, but seriously, what was that? Like, I couldn't even imagine. So, like, Mexican, like, yes. California Mexican.
3: Yes.
2: Like, not like the Spanish
3: like
2: people in New York.
3: Like, grandmother is still in Mexico type Mexicans. Yeah, so.
2: Okay.
3: Like, yeah.
2: So, how is that culturally for you?
3: It's different because you got to think about, like, they do a certain thing. Well, like, I just was out there, like, a week ago. And how their just average day is, like, to go eat seafood, drink beers, talk shit or whatnot. I don't even eat meat. And I'm allergic to shellfish, and I don't drink, and I definitely don't drink beer. So it's just like, they looking at me like, what the fuck is wrong with him? He weird, you know what I mean? And I'm just trying to exist in their world. So I just be like, no, I'm good. Like, I'm literally good. I'm just here for him.
1: Now we're going to stop right here, but of course we're going to bring you more of this Fireside Chat with Lo and Cortez Smith, aka Nuck from the Shy, because we got so, so much to talk about. Man, life is crazy.
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0: Yes. This week on The Morning Hustle, L'Oreal will be sitting down with your favorite artists and entertainers and some that are new. The Lowdown presents a Fireside Chat with Lo.
1: Fireside Chats with Lo. And of course, we got Cortez Smith, a.k.a. Nuck from The Chi, joining me today. And, you know, you were the villain.
2: What? Right.
1: You were the villain. Right. After Duda left, you was the bad guy.
2: Exactly.
1: Yeah. Okay. And you got rid of Duda.
2: Right.
1: Yeah. So how is that difficult for you when you've been... when you've seen death literally on your FaceTime, when you've been so close to death, was that difficult for you to do that?
2: Yeah, for sure. Because I felt like I was getting killed for real. When they shot the airsoft gun, like I felt the, because you don't supposed to go that close, but the actress that she didn't know.
1: Yeah.
2: I mean, but she came close one time on one take and the airsoft got in my eye a little bit. That me up for a minute. I'm like, hold on real quick. Stop.
1: Yeah.
2: Walked away. I'm talking about my fingers was like shaking and all that.
1: Really?
2: I'm like, hold on real quick. Cause I got that PTSD, that PTSD and anxiety about like what was going on. And I'm like, hold on. And I felt my nerves going bad, my heart racing, all that. I had to go walk away and come back.
1: I seen you playing out the whole season.
2: Yeah.
1: I didn't think that mid season we wouldn't see you after, yeah. You know,
2: I definitely thought it was going to push to, closer to the end.
1: And was there like, is there a heads up for you, especially because this is the final season? Did they say, listen, this is what we're going to do? Was there a reason why there was only, you were only in 5 of the episodes this season?
2: I would say they loved me so much that it was hard for them to tell me.
1: Yeah.
2: I found out through a conversation of overhearing something, and I put my little 2 cents in. I'm like, oh, you shoot me with the left or the right hand, you know? And I get a call from the showrunner, and he was hurt to tell me, like, they're going down that path. Even us filming it, they was crying and holding me and just like, man, we hate to see this. And I'm like, y'all wrote it, did. Like,
1: yeah.
2: You know what I mean? Like,
1: right.
2: Write some more then. But no, it was hard for a lot of us. And I think it was even hard for Lena, too, because, you know, she grew to love me so much, too. And just seeing, like, she got someone that's homegrown that she created. Man, it was hard for all of us to... It was definitely hard for me because of my checks. You know what I mean?
1: Yeah, I know that's right. You're like, wait, you know, ain't there like, about 5
2: I'm like,
1: more? Right.
2: I'm like, damn, can I get?
1: Yeah.
2: But, but when the world see this, I got a lot of fans that got a lot of flack and giving up, you know, the hatred of like, yeah.
1: Some people are happy.
2: Yeah.
1: Some people are happy that Nuck is gone.
2: Yeah, but when they really see and then they see how the rest of the season play out, they're gonna be like, damn, we miss him.
1: Well, thank you so much for coming and talk to me. Fireside Chats with Lo.
2: Thank you.
1: Cortez Smith. Listen,
2: you got the exclusive from me though.
1: I love that.
2: You didn't even get
1: I know
2: drop,
1: you man. Got me with my jaw to the ground. Pause. Mm-hmm.
2: That's yeah, you got we're in a pause culture
1: big
2: now.
1: Pause. Yeah. Is there anything you wanna let the people know before we go?
2: Just know everything I do, I put 110% in it, man.
1: And if you have any kids out there by him, just reach out.
2: No, don't do that.
1: What?
2: Leave me alone. I'm not taking no more applications, man. It's
1: you
2: over.
1: Sure?
3: Feel the vibe.
4: With the Morning Hustle.
5: Pop that thing, let it clap, let it clap. Ride this while you sit on
2: Let's
5: my
2: go.
5: Lap. Spread them cheese, let me see that. Shake that like you out of control. Mm-hmm. That thing till your throat gets sore. Bend it on down, put your face on the floor. That till your legs can't stand. High freak with the word in the hand.

0: in the morning.
1: What up, baby? It's the Morning Hustle. L'Oreal, Kyle Santillan, Alton Walker in the building. And we always say the door is wide open for guests to come through and holla at us, especially when they're doing great things, making new moves. And his brother has a new book out. We're going to learn a lot about him. 2 Chainz.
2: 2 Chainz.
3: Let's go.
1: Yes, sir. Yeah, yeah,
2: yeah. Now, you know he ain't right because he got Smoothie King only for himself.
4: only child, man.
1: Yeah. Is that true that only children are selfish a little bit?
4: I only got me a smoothie.
3: They ain't got a show. Who they got a show with? Mm-hmm.
2: But we know Smoothie King is one of the things you've invested your time and money into, though. That's something that was one of your, well, not first investments, because I would say real estate was, and I learned that from the book.
4: You read the book, Laura?
2: I absolutely read the book. All of it.
4: Mm-hmm. You found it interesting?
2: Yes, I did. I thought it was really good, and I like how you broke down certain things that you don't really share about your life with us.
4: Yeah, I think if you don't know, I have a book out called The Voice in My Head is God. The book is based on intuition. It's based on the gut feeling, the feeling you get before something is about to happen, whether good or bad.
2: Mm-hmm.
4: I talk about how I use that voice to navigate my everyday life, decisions that I make, from business to relationships to whatever. It starts with me internally. They say that you're made in the image of, you know, God. And so, you know, I came to the conclusion that this is my personal opinion, that when you tap in and when you locked in and you got that conscious talking to you, it's from a higher power. It's God whispering.
2: Mm-hmm. I feel like the book reads almost like a song, because you come back to the Something Told Me, mm-hmm. and it gives, like, that's kind of like a hook in the whole book. Mm-hmm. But it always is your intuition, mm-hmm. that's telling you God, the voice of God, is what you call it.
4: Yeah, well, I think we've all said, like, you know, something told me to try to get this job. Something told me to, you know, and this happened, or something told me I shouldn't have been here.
1: Right.
4: And I'm telling people, don't think that's a coincidence. Don't think that that's something. It's just like something is attached to.
1: Mm-hmm. Was there a certain point in your life where you got to the point where you trusted that voice more than you may have previously or prior?
4: Yeah, the book is based off experience for sure. You know, I had to go through my own trials and tribulations. It's definitely not, this is not a memoir to teach you how to, like, live perfectly or anything, you know.
1: Right.
4: This book couldn't have been written when I was, like, I couldn't have wrote this book at 20.
1: Right.
4: 20 something, nothing like that. So, yeah, you have to mess around and find out a few times, and then
1: right.
4: you be like, oh, you know, okay, man, you know, you always, it always tell you.
2: Yeah.
4: You know, it always tell you, man, I you know. Man, and you know, sometimes it could be not as bad as it, you know, it could be extremely bad, and then sometimes it could be not that bad. But you can, if you move off your own human impulse, which we all do, we're entitled to, you mm-hmm. know what I mean? Sometimes you can find out some things about you.
1: Yo, we want to encourage everybody to go get the book, bro.
2: Yes.
1: You know what I'm saying? It's a lot of insight in the book. It's a lot of insight to who you are. The Voice in My Head is God. 2 Chainz, new book out today. One last thing from you that you want people listening to know about you and the book.
4: I want you to know that I did something that's never been done before in the audiobook space. My audiobook actually has, like, skits and production as a part of me describing the scene.
1: Fire.
4: So
2: I love it.
4: If you're not someone that's really, like, a reader but want to, like, dive into what I'm, like, speaking on, you can get the audiobook on really any platform that sells them, and just know that it's very innovative and true.
1: For sure, man. Appreciate you pulling up on us today, man. 2 Chainz in the building.
3: Let's get
2: yeah.
3: on
2: the
1: Hustle Show, for sure.
0: We are the Morning Hustle.
5: 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Hey, bro. Yeah.

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1: Period.
0: 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Who that? The Weekend Hustle.
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2: We're shaking down your weekend.
3: Yeah. Great way to start off the weekend.
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1: 10 questions.
2: Question.
1: 60 seconds.
3: Yep, Morning Hustle is here. Time for that $1,000 cash grab.
0: Yeah.
3: Representing out of Tulsa, Oklahoma, we got Sherry on the line. Still in bed, ain't you?
4: No, I'm up now.
3: Oh, good. She's up now.
5: Okay, she up.
3: All right, well, look, we hope you're awake enough to win this $1,000. Here's the deal. You got 60 seconds to answer 10 questions. For every correct answer, we'll give you $10. Get all 10 right, you win $1,000. If you don't know an answer, you can say pass. We'll come back to that question as long as there's time. And make sure the answer you give is the one that you want, because we have to go with your first response. Our judges, Big Med, don't play about that, all right? All right, cool.
5: She's still laying down.
3: Yo, that's what
5: she
3: I
5: got
3: said.
5: The covers on her and everything.
3: Yeah. Covers pulled up to her nose. All right, that being said, we want to help you out, man. L'Oreal's got a free answer for you.
6: And that answer is going to be soul.
4: Mm. All right.
3: All right, soul. You got that?
4: Soul.
3: Mm-hmm.
6: Uh-oh.
3: Mm-hmm.
6: Now watch her win, though.
3: I'm rooting for her.
5: Okay. This ain't going
3: to
5: be good.
3: You're the first person to win from their own bed. All right, Sherry, I got 60 seconds on the clock. When you're ready, say, I'm ready, Kyle.
4: I'm ready, Kyle.
3: The clock.
5: I told y'all, but it's just going to be funny, though.
3: All right, here we go.
5: Here we
3: go. The clock begins in 3, 2, 1, here we go. What is 14 times 2?
4: 28.
3: Spell the word bread.
4: B-R-E-A-D.
3: Which of these is classified as a season of the year? January, Monday, or spring?
4: Spring.
3: What's the scientific name for the process plants use to turn sunlight into food? What's the capital city of the country of South Korea?
4: Pass.
3: Which coin is worth exactly 5 cents in the standard U.S. currency? Is it a penny, a nickel, or a dime?
4: Nickel.
3: What's the capital city of the state of Pennsylvania?
4: Pass.
3: Which basic survival instrument uses a magnetic needle to show what direction is north?
4: A compass.
3: How many single units are contained in a baker's dozen? Is it 11, 12, or 13?
4: 13.
3: What do you call a mother's dog's collective group of newborn puppies?
4: Pups. Cubs. I don't
3: Dang.
6: Know. Dang. Oh, no. Okay, well.
3: You didn't do bad.
6: You didn't do terrible. You just missed
4: okay,
6: a couple.
4: Cool.
6: Okay. What is the scientific name for the process plants use to turn sunlight into food, and that's photosynthesis?
5: I understand why she said soil. The soil in the ground.
6: Soil.
3: Soil, not that, soil. She said soil.
6: I said soil. Okay. Hey,
5: that's how we say it in the South.
6: Oh, you I said soil?
7: Yeah, I'm from Chicago. That's my accent.
6: Oh, okay. Well, either way, it was wrong.
7: It's
6: we love you, though. Okay.
7: Thank you.
6: Now, this one is what I gave you. What is the capital city of the country of South Korea? And that's Seoul. I knew that because I had a layover there.
7: I thought you said Seoul, S-O-I-L, for the gram.
6: Oh, Seoul. Oh,
3: soil. Okay. That's soil.
6: That's soil. Okay. Yeah. Okay. I don't have the accent you have. Okay, yes, I know this from having a layover flight internationally, and they had the worst food ever for me.
3: Wow.
6: Okay. To me. Okay, but let's talk about the capital city of the state of Pennsylvania. That's Harrisburg.
5: Yeah.
6: And then what do you call a mother's dog's collective group of newborn puppies? So a group of puppies would be a litter.
5: Yeah. Okay. You didn't know that.
6: Yeah. Or a leader in your accent.
7: You didn't either.
5: I knew I didn't know it because it's on the paper now.
6: But you didn't know.
5: But I wouldn't have known if I didn't see.
6: She right. Okay.
3: Oh, man.
6: 1, 2, 3, 4, 5, 6. $60 is not bad.
3: Man, that ain't too bad, man.
7: Thank you.
3: You won $60 without getting out your bed this morning.
6: Look at
3: how about that?
7: Now I'm finna go get up.
6: Yeah, I know that's right. Get to the money.
3: All right, congratulations on the $60, Sherry. For everybody else out there listening, if you want to get down, you know what to do. Text the word cash to 71007. You could be up next with us on the Morning Hustle.
0: It's the Morning Hustle.
1: Jay White, turn me up. Miami. For all my scammers and my kid money.

0: Hello, boys and girls.
1: You got a big, big question.
0: That's right. I'm Uncle Elton.
1: Oh,
2: creepy.
1: Lord.
2: Creepy.
0: Today, we're gonna answer another question that we have in our inbox. Are you ready, you guys? Say yeah.
1: No.
0: Yeah. Here we go. Are you ready?
1: Oh, just go with the damn question.
2: Yeah, we already said yeah. We said yeah already.
1: The hell? <All
0: right. laughs> Unc, my son is 17, and he told me I am ruining his life because when him and his friends go out, all the parents drop him off, and they leave their kids, but I stay the whole time. Now his friends don't want...
1: That's creepy.
0: Now his friends don't even want to invite him no more because they know if he come, I'm coming too. Am I being overprotective or do these kids just don't like supervision?
1: So they sit in the car outside?
0: It seems like she's right there with him at the table.
3: I'm confused. Dropping him off where?
1: Yeah, like...
0: I guess depends. Like, when I was young, my mom would drop me off when we go to the movies or... To the mall or something like that. I guess she's like, I'm not just gonna drop y'all, but I'm gonna walk in with y'all.
1: Oh, that's a lot.
0: Now that's a lot.
3: A senior?
1: That's a lot.
0: That's too much.
3: Yeah.
0: Now I know it's crazy stuff going on in the world, but 17 years old, you acting like he's 8. Come on, sometime at some point you gotta let it go.
3: Yeah.
0: You gotta let the boy breathe a little bit, and I don't blame his friends not wanting to invite him no more. You are embarrassing.
3: Yes, you
0: are. Please stop it. You're probably showing up with your bonnet and that doggone leopard print moo-moo. And like, man, why your mama here? Yep. It's no freedom. No, please, I'm begging you. I've seen so many people go to college because their mom and parents are so strict, they go to college and wild out.
3: Yeah.
0: They wild out. They get pregnant the first semester and got to be back home because you so strict. Stop being so strict before he get older and he's trying to do everything at an old age. You see him now. Yeah. It's 45-year-old man still in clubs wearing City Trends jeans.
3: City Trends
0: and still smoking hookah at 45, 50 years old.
1: Don't you talk about Kyle like that?
0: No.
3: Kyle don't smoke hookah. But he don't do all
0: you get Kyle because he's supposed to be there. I ain't never seen Kyle just go out there and just be hanging and wilding out every night, every freaking weekend. These are young men. Yeah, Kyle ain't doing that.
3: I hate hanging with people my age.
0: But there are men out there that didn't have a free, because you had a strict life and now you're trying to live out your youth and you're old. This is going to be your son. Going to be 50 years old, still trying to look young and act young. Let that boy loose. Throwing up with the kids. That's crazy.
3: That's crazy.
0: I wish my mama would do that.
1: That's
3: hanging out at the birthday parties with the kids.
0: You just there. Just chilling, that's laughing wild at their jokes. And they trying to hide their jokes because Miss Pam is right here.
1: But, I mean, I don't know, though.
0: That's crazy.
1: It worked for Jalen, mama.
0: He wanted her.
1: That's what I'm saying.
0: He wanted,
1: he but a multi-millionaire.
0: But he wanted her. He don't want his mama there.
1: What's his last name? It's so many Jalen.
0: This Jalen, the one that played for the
3: basketball mom.
1: The commander.
0: The commanders, the football player.
3: Football mom.
0: Yeah, but he wants her there. This child clearly don't want you there.
3: Yeah.
0: Stop. Drop the boy off. Give him a chance to be responsible. And if he can't, then go back to showing up and, you know, supervising. But until then, give that boy some freedom.
3: Helicopter parents. That's what
0: I'm calling. That's more than a helicopter. Mm-hmm. That's doggone drone helicopter.
1: But I bet you he ain't got nobody pregnant. I bet you he ain't got no cases.
0: He can't get nobody pregnant because she there.
1: Good job, Mom. Keep your foot on their neck.
3: Can't even get no practice in.

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1: Period. Who
0: that? The Weekend Hustle.
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0: vibe with the Morning Hustle.
1: It's the Morning Hustle is here. L'Oreal, Kyle Santillan, Alton Walker. And yes, today is a very specially dedicated show to those neighbors that just work your last damn nerve. Yeah. I can't believe you said your family is your neighbors and you don't like them.
2: No, that's not what I said. I said I don't speak to them. That's two different things. I love my family. But no, I've never spoken to neighbors like next door to me ever. Like, no matter what, I was in this building in D.C., and it was a nice building, and my neighbors used to leave crap out in front their door all the time. I think that's so disgusting. It's a luxury building. Keep your crap inside of your apartment.
1: Yeah.
2: And it just made me think, because I was watching, y'all know Low Shows, so I got to stay on tune with all the shows that's out. I was watching Neighbors on HBO Max. It's a brand new show that they have. Just check this out.
3: When you buy a house, you're buying the neighbors.
4: She's been my neighbor for 16 years.
3: And if you don't know who your neighbors are,
5: the smell is overpowering.
3: You just bought a house in a nightmare section of a street.
2: Oh my God. Let me tell y'all, some of the scenarios are so crazy. Like, somebody moved in the middle of nowhere because that's what they pictured it as. And then when they got there, kind of found out somebody also lives in the middle of nowhere next to them.
1: Mm-hmm.
2: And they're like fighting over a fence. It's like, when I tell y'all, it gets crazy. But I know y'all dealt with some neighbor situations.
1: Yeah, man. I remember one I had where we lived in the cul-de-sac at this time in Greensboro. And the kids just be outside riding their bikes and stuff. And the way her house was, it sat a little bit up on the hill. So I guess they come around the corner and their bikes roll into the front of her yard just a little bit.
2: Yeah.
1: Now, you don't want kids on bikes on your yard? I understand. Hey, can you do me a favor? Keep the kids off the yard. Woo, we got you. Man, we looked out the window. She outside cussing at the kids.
2: Oh, no.
1: I said, I let my wife go first. Shonda. Shonda went out there. Let her have it. Then she tried to talk back to Shonda. I doubled down on the B word. Man, we cussed her ass.
2: Oh my God.
1: So, yeah, I get it.
2: And then still had to live right next door to her.
1: Yeah, that's cool.
2: Awkward.
1: Yep, that's all right. She ain't come back outside with no complaints no more.
6: We had a neighbor growing up that used to borrow stuff all the time. They'll borrow, like, bread.
2: What?
6: Come back and borrow eggs. Now, when they got to the ice, I said, all right. So can you borrow ice? I said, y'all ain't got no ice tray or water. Right. What's going on?
2: Did they bring it back though?
6: Can we borrow some? That's how they used to come to the door. Can we borrow some eggs? Can we borrow some bread? And my mom used to give it to them, but when it came to the ice,
1: that was the last.
6: I was like, all right, y'all just get out of here.
2: You're
1: ice.
2: Taking advantage.
1: Right. I had one time, y'all lived on the street. This is another house, different cul-de-sac. The street would be wide open, but for some reason, the guy across the street from me will always park his ugly-ass pickup truck on my side in front of my house.
2: Don't you hate them?
1: And I didn't understand. And one time, I came in from the club one night, and I think my cousin's car might have been parked in front of my house. Then he parked on my side of the street right behind it, but your whole side is open.
2: That does not make sense.
1: I parked my car so close to his, I boxed his ass in on purpose. You're not getting out this parking spot without coming to ring on my doorbell now.
2: Did he?
1: Yeah, he did. He ain't had no choice.
2: Oh, my God.
1: He wasn't going to go to work that day if he didn't.
2: We know a lot of people are very upset at their neighbor this morning.
1: Man, please. I know y'all dealt with some of this craziness.
2: Craziest things I ever seen.
1: 866-HUSTLE-8, 866-487-8538. 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

let's get the party started. See you at the bar, you was hardly talking. That's when I knew that your heart was scarring. Friends to lovers need a part to star in. Like, wait, babe, let me ask your pardon. This ain't Gucci, this is Prada, darling. If you want something, you can ask.

0: in the morning. It's the Morning Hustle, L'Oreal, Kyle Santilli, and Alton Walker. We're talking crazy-ass problems with our neighbors.
1: Yes.
0: Have you ever had one? How did it go down? 866-HUSTLE-8, 866-487-8538. Denise from Raleigh, what's good with you?
2: Man, so I just moved into my house last year, and it was quiet, nice, serene. I got a neighbor to the right of me. She comes home like once a week. She got a house up north. And there's this neighbor behind the both of us who is like the hills have eyes type of mountain folk. And they are wild and crazy. Like, just wild. So we have Ring cameras, right? The lady next door, she is like, oh, she's like a Karen. She's like, oh, did you see what they did? They had the bonfire going yesterday. The kids were hanging out the window. You know, just always complaining to all the neighbors. This lady is so obsessed with them. She like tries to access everyone's Ring cameras to like build a case to try to get them kicked out of the neighborhood. Mm-hmm. And I'm like, look, yo, they bought that house for $20,000. They ain't going nowhere.
0: Right.
3: Hills have eyes. Why would you mess with those people?
0: Exactly. That was scary enough right there.
3: Why leave them people alone?
0: Oh, man. Let's keep it going, man. 866-HUSTLE-8. 866-487-8538. We're talking crazy-ass neighbors.
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6: 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Are you sit on my
7: Let's
6: lap.
7: Go.
6: Spread them cheeks. 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That till your legs can't stand. High freak, put the word in the hand.

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0: Russell,
1: L'Oreal, Kyle Santillan, Alton Walker. We're talking crazy ass neighbors, and you know, sometimes they lead to altercations.
2: Listen, my favorite show on television right now, I don't feel like I hyped it up enough. It's on HBO Max. It's called Neighbors. It's one of the craziest shows I've ever seen in my entire life. One people, they live on a beach, like a beachfront property, and other people keep coming in and just going on the beach. And they're like, this is literally our backyard. And they're like, no, this is public. Right. And they done figured out ways to get in there.
1: Damn.
2: And you don't think about these kind of things, but people are going to court against each other living next door. Mm-hmm. I'm talking about, even on this show, people were going to get guns. Like, I got to protect myself.
1: From your crazy ass neighbor.
2: From the neighbor. But they do be crazy.
3: Yeah. My sister boyfriend shot the neighbor dog one time.
2: What?
3: Yeah. Kept on getting loose.
2: What do you mean?
3: Kept getting loose at night. It was a Rottweiler. Every time we came home, we was jumping on cars because we don't know where that Rottweiler at.
1: That's crazy.
3: And he shot that little Rottweiler.
2: He died?
3: Nah, he ain't died, but he got a limp.
1: He got a limp.
2: 50 Cent of Rottweiler.
1: They called a Limpweiler now. All right, 866 also 866-487.
3: Shout out to Towns, still came back.
1: 8538. Let's go to the phone lines. Mel in Dallas, how about you?
4: Well, I live in a suburb, and my neighbor lived two houses down from me, but they would block me into my driveway, like literally in the mouth of my driveway.
1: What?
4: So I would leave a note like every other day, but eventually my husband left a note, and it said some crazy stuff on it. So they came and knocked on my door, and eventually they hit me, like ripped me over with their car. And
3: wait a minute, they hit you with a car?
4: They ended up running me over.
2: No!
1: What? What is that about?
3: What you mean? Like you, like that?
2: Ran her over with a car.
4: Well, it's a long story, but eventually they ended up hitting me, driving up my driveway and hitting me with their car.
2: No
1: way. That's insane. Did you go to court? What happened after that?
4: Oh, she got two felons.
2: No.
3: Where were you standing when they did it?
2: In her own driveway.
4: My driveway.
2: Exactly.
3: You was in your driveway, and they drove up in your driveway.
4: Oh, you want me to move? I'm going to hit you.
3: Damn. But so she made a right. She made a right into your driveway. And man,
4: she was a psycho.
3: A question. Did you have a chance to move out the way?
4: Well, my kids were next to me.
0: Oh, shoot.
3: You didn't have a chance to move both of y'all out the way?
4: No.
3: Okay.
4: You know when stuff happens like so quick, you just can't think of what to do. The only thing I could think of was to push my kids further back.
1: Yeah. Protect the kids, man. Damn, sorry that happened to you. That lady crazy as hell.
4: Yeah, crazy neighbor.
1: Yo, keep it going, man. 866-HUSTLE-8. 866-487-8538. Tell us what happened between you and your crazy ass neighbor.
0: It's the morning hustle.
5: I'm a hustle.

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Real over everything, all in force. Lit up the city when I got a torch. I went and got it, I didn't have a choice. I'm from the dirty, we took the north. Step on the second, show no remorse. Straight in the streets when I jump out the porch. Yeah, Mrs. Chain.

0: the case for the unthinkable. Defend your boy.
1: Hear ye, the morning hustle court is now in session.
2: Order in the court.
1: The judge L'Oreal presiding.
2: Mm-hmm.
1: Attorneys Kyle Santillan and Alton Walker and bailiff slash judge.
2: Uncle Phil.
3: Don't do that.
1: What's on the docket for the day?
3: All right, on the docket today, Mr. Derek Wynn needs to go ahead and bring his ass to the court because he is accused of taking a customer's car for a joyride on a date.
2: Mm.
3: He's a technician at Mercedes-Benz. A young lady brought her car in to be fixed. He took said car out on a date. She found out because her phone got pinged and her car's moving. She took her loaner car out, found her car at a restaurant at around 8 p.m. at night.
1: Yeah. What's his name? Jeffrey?
3: Derek Wynn.
1: Derek.
2: You may be seated. Court is in order.
1: All right, Judge. For Mr. Derek, who is now in the courtroom, we would like to bring multiple charges. Number one, we're going to start with felony theft.
2: Mm.
1: You took somebody's car, a Mercedes C300 to be exact.
2: Mm-hmm.
1: That was not yours. You did not have permission. You didn't have any sort of right to take the car out. And you decided you wanted to take it out on a date. Number two, the second charge will be joyriding.
2: Okay.
1: Because you did it for fun.
2: Mm.
1: You know what I mean? And number three, we're going to slap him with sexual misrepresentation.
4: Wow.
1: And here's
4: where
1: things get serious. This guy took this car out on a date with a woman, obviously to try to impress this woman, to make him think that the Mercedes C300 was his when it is not. Judge, that is legally a charge if she gave it up to him because of this. Sexual misrepresentation, which is described as lying to gain sexual consent.
2: I can see that.
1: And he's facing, we want to slap him with the book, 8 years in the slammer.
2: Wow.
1: 8 years in the slammer for all three charges. And he just needs to make sure that he faces up for what he has done today.
2: Okay.
4: Wow.
1: We don't like it.
4: That's crazy.
2: Do you rest, counsel?
1: Oh, I rest.
4: Wow.
2: Approach the bench.
4: Your Honor, here's the thing. First of all, they call my client, Derek, what, a good kid. He's a good kid. And the fact that this lady will buy a Mercedes and won't have mercy. Because you know what Mercedes mean? Mercy. Look it up. I just did. I Googled it and I didn't know. Mercedes mean what? Mercy. The boy didn't know. Derek, what is his last name? Nguyen? He ain't even from here.
5: Yeah.
4: He don't even know English. So he probably like, you got to test the ride. And he probably like, well, let me test it at night. Because it's better to go at night. Because why would you test the car during the day?
2: Get to the point, counselor.
4: Listen. Derek may be going to jail. He just may be. But we must not forget, Chili voted for Trump.
1: What?
6: Your Honor.
4: I rest my case.
1: Your Honor.
4: Chili voted for Trump. Let's go back to her.
1: Your Honor, we would like to bring further charges against counsel for lying in a court of law.
4: All I had was Mercedes mean mercy.
2: Well, the court
1: means Mercedes, which is the Latin word for wages or reward, not mercy. As in, show mercy.
2: Sustained.
1: You don't lie about the meeting, Your Honor. You don't lie, Your Honor.
4: He I'm is a liar. I'm mercy. It's mercy.
2: He is a liar. Sir, this is a courtroom, not a group chat. Let's calm down.
4: Why would he Google it too, man?
2: Okay. This case is a mess.
4: I thought it said mercy.
1: That's right.
4: Right. Said mercy.
1: Mercedes. Wages.
2: Well, at the further review.
4: Yeah, put him in jail, man.
2: Yeah. You lost. Attorney Walker, walk your ass up out my courtroom.
1: Oh,
2: we sentenced him to 8 years in jail.
4: Thank you. I got you next time, dear.
7: We are the Morning Hustle.
8: Yeah.

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1: Period.
0: Who that? The Weekend Hustle.
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0: Yes, yes, yes, yes, yes. This week on The Morning Hustle, L'Oreal will be sitting down with your favorite artists and entertainers and some that are new. The Lowdown presents a fireside chat with Lo.
1: I love these when I could sit down one-on-one and talk to people that I actually am fans of and friends with at the same time. And Cortez, you are here today with me, Cortez Smith, to be exact, a.k.a. Nuck. Yeah, some people call you Nuck in the streets, right?
2: You got called Nuck today.
1: Yeah, you did.
2: Yeah.
1: How do you like that?
2: It's cool with me. That's because, you know, they resonate with my work. So
1: I want to start from the very beginning, okay? Because acting, was this something that you always was interested in when you were younger, when you were coming up? What was the thing that, like, really got you going? Was it acting?
2: It wasn't acting at first. Actually, I got saved by acting. My uncle was murdered in 2010. And my grandmother, she didn't want me to go down that same path. So she and my mom had a conversation, and I guess someone told them about this program that's called Pro Scout that go around the world and seek talent. And they put me in that, and I ended up coming in last place and being an honorary mention, and I ended up getting signed with this agency, and that's when I started to like get into acting and start doing it more.
1: But, so what age was that around?
2: This was like 16.
1: Really?
2: Yeah, this was like 16,
1: And before then, you were just a kid going to school?
2: Yeah, just trying to figure it out. I was all about the money. Like, I don't care if I was, like, selling candy at school or whatever. You know what I mean? I was taking trash out, cutting the grass, whatever it had to do with surrounding and making money. That's what I was trying to do.
1: So I remember, taking it to the shy, and it's making me think about what you said about you going to acting classes. Mm-hmm. But Kevin, at one point, I think it was the first season, mm-hmm. he decided he was going to join the drama class because he liked the little girl that was in there. But they kind of got on his ass. You know, they was like, what you doing up there acting on the stage? Did you ever get any, like, blowback from people in your neighborhood, maybe where you grew up, where they was like, what the hell are you going downtown to mess with these people? Before.
2: Yeah, I didn't heard when I started taking modeling serious. I was hearing like little rumors saying that I was gay, and that was weird because I was wearing skinny jeans and fitted clothes before everybody else. Like before it started shifting, I was wearing it because I was exposed to different styles and, like I said, ethnicities. And when I came back and I was hearing it, but I didn't let it knock me off my square. I was just like, all right, but y'all don't understand it.
1: Yeah,
2: you know what I mean, like. I know my sexuality, and if you afraid of me coming around dressing how I dress, then you got to question yourself, because I know who I am, and I can probably pull your mama.
1: I believe you. Not my mama.
2: Not your mama.
1: It's funny because we see a lot of that happening now, and usually I defend because, like, we see the Madden cover, right? And he had the nail polish, and I was like, I thought that was kind of fly. Boosie had a problem with it.
2: Yeah.
1: Then it was something else that we recently saw. I can't remember what it was, but I drew the line as seeing Black Boy Max with the bust down.
2: Yeah, nah.
1: When it comes to, because you do have a different kind of style. You'll have the bell bottom, wide leg jeans.
2: Yeah.
1: I like your style. I think it's fly. But, like, do you feel the need to ever have to defend yourself or your sexuality when it comes to, like, the way you dress?
2: No, because you got to think about the people we looked up to, like the Isley Brothers and Prince especially. Like, you got to think about how they dressed in the 70s and the 80s. It's nothing but a repeat. It's the same thing, but just throwing it with an urban splash to it. Y'all just ain't caught on to it, but let Future or Baby a Thug wear it, then they're going to be wearing it. You feel what I'm saying? Mm-hmm. So I'm just ahead of the curve. This is what I like, and I know that's what fashion is moving towards. It's moving towards nostalgia. They're trying to get that old thing back. So I got a splash of straight jeans. I can do skinny one day, or I can do the flare, or I can do the oversized pants. So
1: now we have to stop right here, but of course, when we're back with Fireside Chats with Lo, imagine having a whole child and a person doesn't tell you. Well, we are going to talk more about that with Cortez Smith, aka Nuck from The Shy, in the next Fireside Chat with Lo.
3: Feel the vibe
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0: Yes. 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
1: Fireside Chats with Lo and Cortez Smith. Ladies, y'all know who this is. Nuck from the Shy. He drives all the ladies crazy, but this particular lady, he has a crazy story about.
2: I just assumed you had something going on. I'm going to tell you why. Because when I met you, what did you tell me? You said, I done gave up sex. I done gave up meat. I done gave up alcohol. I'm like, what this man done did? Because usually when people give something up, it's because they done did something so bad and something so bad happened to them. Mm-hmm. So what was the reasoning behind that? Like, why you decided to take a sabbatical from all things bad, right? And did the outcome work out the way you thought?
3: Yeah. So two reasons. Two, I wanted to just ground myself and get more closer and spiritual to God, because I always been around church, but I never like leaned into it. And so when I took that step back and was just like, let me just do a reset. Let me do a detox on everything. And then the second is me finding out that I have a son. Like I found out last January that I had a son, and that was from 2018 when I was staying in California. It was a blur.
2: That is crazy though, to find out. So how many years old was he at this point when you found out that you even had a son?
3: He was 6 turning 7.
2: Wow. And what was her reasoning for, did she not know you were the father? Why did she not reach out to you before 6 years?
3: She said I had an attitude problem and I was mean. Like, it was like kitty shit. And I was like, what do you mean? You stole so many years from me, and I could have been in his life. But she also didn't know who the father was.
2: Okay.
3: So she was under the impression that it was someone else. And come to find out it wasn't him, but you still had more time to reach out.
2: Yeah.
3: And she was just like, well, I was afraid to reach out because I seen you living your life, and you was doing that, you was doing this. And then once I went out there to meet them, because they're in California, and I was talking to them, one of her family members made a joke, was like, we thought you had some money. we was expecting.
2: Really?
3: Yeah, they was expecting me to, I guess, pay a lump sum or something to like
2: go away.
3: Yeah. Yeah.
2: What?
3: Yeah. And then another reason would it, you know, because they're Hispanic as well. So they thought that I was going to come with some type of legal actions to take him away. And I'm just like, bro, that's at the end of the day, that's y'all kid. Y'all grew up with him. You know what I mean? Y'all raised him since day one. What do I look like coming in and taking away his whole world to bring him in my world? Like,
2: did you believe her at first?
3: Hell no. I'm like, what's going on? I'm like, I don't want to hear nothing.
2: You're like, Kate Paza. Take to- no, right, right.
3: Right.
2: No, but okay. Sorry, I had to throw a little joke in there. No, but seriously, what was that? Like, I couldn't even imagine. So, like, Mexican, like, yes. California Mexican.
3: Yes.
2: Like, not like the Spanish
3: like
2: people in New York.
3: Like, grandmother is still in Mexico type Mexicans. Yeah. So
2: okay.
3: Like, yeah.
2: So how is that culturally for you? Oh, like,
3: man,
2: when?
3: It's different, because you got to think about, like, they do a certain thing. One, like, I just was out there, like, a week ago. And how their this average day is, like, to go eat seafood, drink beers, talk shit or whatnot. I don't even eat meat. And I'm allergic to shellfish, and I don't drink, and I definitely don't drink beer. So it's just like, they looking at me like, what the fuck is wrong with him? He weird. You know what I mean? And I'm just trying to exist in their world. So I just be like, no, I'm good. Like, I'm literally good. I'm just here for him.
1: Now we're going to stop right here, but of course we're going to bring you more of this Fireside Chat with Lo and Cortez Smith, aka Nuck from the Shy, because we got so, so much to talk about. Man, life is crazy.
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0: Yes. This week on The Morning Hustle, L'Oreal will be sitting down with your favorite artists and entertainers and some that are new. The Lowdown presents a Fireside Chat with Low.
1: Fireside Chats with Low. And of course, we got Cortez Smith, a.k.a. Nuck from The Shy, joining me today. And, you know, you were the villain.
2: What? Right.
1: You were the villain. Right. After Duda left, you was the bad guy.
2: Exactly.
1: Okay. Yeah. And you got rid of Duda.
2: Right.
1: Yeah. So how is that difficult for you when you've been, when you've seen death literally on your FaceTime, when you've been so close to death? Was that difficult for you to do that?
2: Yeah, for sure. Because I felt like I was getting killed for real. When they shot the airsoft gun, like I felt the, because you're not supposed to go that close, but the actress that she didn't know.
1: Yeah.
2: I mean, but she came close one time on one take, and the airsoft got in my eye a little bit. They're like, that me up for a minute. I'm like, hold on, real quick. Stop.
1: Yeah.
2: Walked away. I'm talking about my fingers was like shaking and all that.
1: Really?
2: I'm like, hold on real quick. Cause I got that PTSD, that PTSD and anxiety about like what was going on. And I'm like, hold on. And I felt my nerves going bad, my heart racing, all that. I had to go walk away and come back.
1: I seen you playing out the whole season.
2: Yeah.
1: I didn't think that mid season we wouldn't see you after, yeah. You know.
2: I definitely thought it was going to push to closer to the end.
1: And was there like, is there a heads up for you, especially because this is the final season? Did they say, listen, this is what we're going to do? Was there a reason why there was only, you were only in 5 of the episodes this season?
2: I would say they loved me so much that it was hard for them to tell me.
1: Yeah.
2: I found out through a conversation of overhearing something, and I put my little 2 cents in. I'm like, oh, you shoot me with the left or the right hand, you know? And I get a call from the showrunner, and he was hurt to tell me, like, they're going on that path. Even us filming it, they was crying and holding me and just like, man, we hate to see this. And I'm like, y'all wrote it, shit. Like,
1: yeah.
2: You know what I mean? Right. Like, write some more then. But no, it was hard for a lot of us. And I think it was even hard for Lena, too, because, you know, she grew to love me so much, too. And just seeing, like, she got someone that's homegrown that she created. Man, it was hard for all of us to... It was definitely hard for me because of my checks. You know what I mean?
1: Yeah, I know that's right. You're like, wait, ain't there about 5
2: I'm like,
1: more?
2: I'm like, damn, can I get?
1: Yeah.
2: But, but when the world see this, I got a lot of fans that got a lot of flack and giving up, you know, the hatred of like, yeah.
1: Some people are happy.
2: Yeah.
1: Some people are happy that Nuck is gone.
2: Yeah, but when they really see and then they see how the rest of the season play out, they're gonna be like, damn, we miss him.
1: Well, thank you so much for coming and talk to me. Fireside Chats with Low.
2: Thank you.
1: Cortez Smith.
2: Listen, you got the exclusive from me though.
1: I love that.
2: You didn't even get
1: I know
2: drop,
1: you yeah. got me with my jaw to the ground, pause. Mm-hmm.
2: That's yeah, you got it. We're in a pause culture
1: Big
2: now.
1: Big pause. Yeah. Is there anything you wanna let the people know before we go?
2: Just know everything I do, I put 110% in it, man.
1: And if you have any kids out there by him, just reach out.
2: Nah, don't do that.
1: What?
2: Leave me alone. I'm not taking no more applications, man. It's
1: you
2: over
1: sure?
2: It.
3: Feel the vibe
4: with The Morning Hustle.

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That's when I knew that your heart was scarring. Friends to lovers need a part to star in. Like, wait, babe, let me

0: What up, baby? It's the Morning Hustle. L'Oreal, Kyle Santillan, Alton Walker in the building. And we always say the door is wide open for guests to come through and holler at us, especially when they're doing great things, making new moves. And this brother has a new book out. We're going to learn a lot about him. 2 Chainz.
1: 2 Chainz.
2: Let's go.
0: Yes, sir. Yeah.
1: Now, you know he ain't right because he got Smoothie King only for himself.
3: only child, man.
0: Is that true that only children are selfish a little bit?
3: I only got me a smoothie.
2: They ain't got a share. Who they got a share with?
1: But we know Smoothie King is one of the things you've invested your time and money into, though. That's something that was one of your, well, not first investments, because I would say real estate was, and I learned that from the book.
3: You read the book, Laura?
1: I absolutely read the book. All of it.
3: You found it interesting?
1: Yes, I did. I thought it was really good, and I like how you broke down certain things that you don't really share about your life with us.
3: Yeah, I think if you don't know, I have a book out called The Voice in My Head is God. The book is based on intuition. It's based on the gut feeling, the feeling you get before something is about to happen, whether good or bad.
1: Mm-hmm.
3: I talk about how I use that voice to navigate my everyday life, decisions that I make, from business to relationships to whatever. It starts with me internally. They say that you're made in the image of, you know, God. And so, you know, I came to the conclusion that this is my personal opinion, that when you tap in and when you locked in and you got that conscious talking to you, it's from a higher power. It's God whispering.
1: Mm-hmm. I feel like the book reads almost like a song, because you come back to the something told me, mm-hmm. and it gives like, that's kind of like a hook in the whole book. Mm-hmm. But it always is your intuition, mm-hmm. that's telling you God, the voice of God is what you call it.
3: Yeah, well, I think we've all said, like, you know, something told me to try to get this job. Something told me to, you know, and this happened, or something told me don't, I shouldn't have been here.
0: Right.
3: And I'm telling people, don't think that's a coincidence. Don't think that that's something. It's just like something. Something is attached to.
0: Mm-hmm. Was there a certain point in your life where you got to the point where you trusted that voice more than you may have previously or prior?
3: Yeah, the book is based off experience for sure. You know, I had to go through my own trials and tribulations. It's definitely not, this is not a memoir to teach you how to like live perfectly or anything, you know.
0: Right.
3: This book couldn't have been written when I was, like, I couldn't have wrote this book at 20.
0: Right.
3: 20-something or nothing like that. So, yeah, you have to mess around and find out a few times, and then
0: right.
3: you'll be like, oh, you know, okay, man, you know, you always it always tell you.
1: Yeah.
3: You know, it always tell you, man, I you know, man, and you know, sometimes it could be not as bad as it, you know, it could be extremely bad, and then sometimes it'd be not that bad. But you can, if you move off your own human impulse, which we all do, we're entitled to, you mm-hmm. know what I mean? Sometimes you can find out some things about you.
0: Yo, we want to encourage everybody to go get the book, bro.
1: Yes.
0: You know what I'm saying? It's a lot of insight in the book. It's a lot of insight to who you are. The Voice in My Head is God. 2 Chainz, new book out today. One last thing from you that you want people listening to know about you and the book.
3: I want you to know that I did something that's never been done before in the audiobook space. My audiobook actually has like skits and production as a part of me describing the scene.
1: Fire. So I love it.
3: If you're not someone that's really like a reader but want to like dive into what I'm like speaking on, you can get the audiobook on really any platform that sells them, and just know that it's very innovative and true.
0: For sure, man. Appreciate you pulling up on us today, man. 2 Chainz in the building.
2: It's good.
1: Yeah.
0: Awesome show, for sure.
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0: The best show.
1: Period.
2: Yeah. Yeah.
1: Who that?
0: The Weekend Hustle.
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1: Bangin'
2: what's up?
1: Yeah! Bangin' the most hip-hop and R&B. Check me out, yo.
3: Back to back, baby.
1: The Weeknd.
4: Hustle.
1: Yeah.

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1: 10 questions.
2: Question.
1: 60 seconds.
3: Yep, Morning Hustle is here. Time for that $1,000 cash grab.
0: Yeah.
3: Representing out of Tulsa, Oklahoma, we got Sherry on the line. Still in bed, ain't you?
4: No, I'm up now.
3: Oh, good. She's up now.
0: Okay, she's up.
3: All right, well, look, we hope you're awake enough to win this $1,000. Here's the deal. You got 60 seconds to answer 10 questions. For every correct answer, we'll give you $10. Get all 10 right, you win $1,000. If you don't know an answer, you can say pass. We'll come back to that question as long as there's time. And make sure the answer you give is the one that you want, because we have to go with your first response. Our judges, Big Med, don't play about that, all right?
4: All right.
3: All right, cool.
0: She's still laying down.
3: Yo, that's what
0: she
3: I said.
0: She got covers on her and everything.
3: Yeah. Covers pulled up to her nose. All right, that being said, we want to help you out, man. L'Oreal's got a free answer for you.
5: And that answer is going to be soul.
3: All right. Soul. You got that?
4: Soul.
5: Now, watch her win, though.
3: I'm rooting for her.
0: Okay. This ain't going to be good.
3: You're the first person to win from their own bed. All right, Sherry, I got 60 seconds on the clock. When you're ready, say, I'm ready, Kyle.
4: I'm ready, Kyle.
3: The clock.
0: I told y'all, but it's going to be funny, though.
3: All right, here we go.
0: Here we go. Clock.

0: begins in 3, 2, 1. Here we go. What is 14 times 2?
1: 28.
0: Spell the word bread.
1: B-R-E-A-D.
0: Which of these is classified as a season of the year? January, Monday, or spring?
1: Spring.
0: What's the scientific name for the process plants use to turn sunlight into food?
1: Sol.
0: What's the capital city of the country of South Korea?
1: Pass.
0: Which coin is worth exactly 5 cents in the standard U.S. currency? Is it a penny, a nickel, or a dime?
1: Nickel.
0: What's the capital city of the state of Pennsylvania?
1: Pass.
0: Which basic survival instrument uses a magnetic needle to show what direction is north?
1: A compass.
0: How many single units are contained in a baker's dozen? Is it 11, 12, or 13?
1: 13.
0: What do you call a mother's dog's collective group of newborn puppies?
1: Pups. Cubs.
0: Dang.
2: Oh, no. Okay, well,
0: you didn't do bad.
2: You didn't do terrible. You just missed
1: okay,
2: a couple.
1: Cool.
2: Okay. What is the scientific name for the process plants use to turn sunlight into food, and that's photosynthesis?
3: I understand why she said soil. The soil in the ground.
2: Soil.
0: Soil, not that, soil. She said soil.
2: I said soul. Okay. Hey,
3: that's how we say it in the South.
2: Oh, you said soil?
4: Yeah, I'm from Chicago. That's my accent.
2: Oh, okay. Well, either way, it was wrong. We love you, though. Okay.
4: Thank you.
2: Now, this one is what I gave you. What is the capital city of the country of South Korea? And that's Seoul. I knew that because I had a layover there.
4: I thought you said Seoul, S-O-I-L, for the gram.
2: Oh, Seoul. Oh,
0: soil. Okay. That's soil.
2: That's soil. Okay. Yeah. Okay. I don't have the accent you have. Okay, yes, I know this from having a layover flying internationally, and they had the worst food ever for me.
0: Wow.
2: Okay. For me, to me. Okay, but let's talk about the capital city of the state of Pennsylvania. That's Harrisburg.
3: Yeah.
2: And then what do you call a mother's dog's collective group of newborn puppies? So a group of puppies would be a litter.
3: Yeah. Okay. You didn't know that.
2: Yeah. Or a leader in your accent.
4: Day. Joe didn't. You didn't either.
3: I knew it.
2: I
3: didn't know it because it was on the paper now.
2: But you didn't know.
3: But I wouldn't have known if I didn't see.
2: She right. Okay.
0: Oh, man.
2: $1, $2, $3, $4, $5, $6. $60 is not bad.
0: Yeah, that ain't too bad, man.
4: Thank you. Thank
0: you. You won $60 without getting out your bed this morning.
2: Look at
0: how about that.
2: That?
4: Now I'm finna go get out.
2: Yeah, I know that's right. Get to the money.
0: All right, congratulations on the $60, Sherry. For everybody else out there listening, if you want to get down, you know what to do. Text the word cash to 71007. You could be up next with us on the Morning Hustle.
5: It's the Morning Hustle.
6: Pop that thing, let it clap. Ride this while you sit on my
5: Let's
6: lap.
5: Go.
6: Spread them cheese, let me see that. Shake that like you out of control. Mm-hmm. That thing till your throat gets sore. Bend it on down, put your face on the floor. That till your legs can't stand. High freak with the word in the hand.

0: boys and girls.
1: You got a big, big question.
0: That's right. I'm Uncle Elton.
1: Oh,
2: creepy.
1: Lord.
2: Creepy.
0: Today, we're gonna answer another question that we have in our inbox. Are you ready, you guys? Say yeah.
1: No.
0: Yeah. Here we go. Are you ready?
1: Oh, just go with the damn question.
2: Yeah, we already said yeah. We said yeah already.
1: The hell?
0: Unk. My son is 17, and he told me I am ruining his life because when him and his friends go out, all the parents drop them off, and they leave their kids, but I stay the whole time. Now his friends don't want...
1: That's creepy.
0: Now his friends don't even want to invite him no more because they know if he come, I'm coming too. Am I being overprotective, or do these kids just don't like supervision?
1: So they just sit in the car outside?
0: It seems like she's right there with them at the table.
3: I'm confused. Dropping them off where?
1: Yeah, like...
0: I guess depend. Like, when I was young, my mom would drop me off when we go to the movies or... To the mall or something like that. I guess she's like, I'm not just gonna drop y'all, but I'm gonna walk in with y'all.
1: Oh, that's a lot.
0: Now that's a lot.
3: A senior?
1: That's
0: a senior.
1: That's
0: now that's too much.
1: Crazy.
0: Now.
1: Yeah.
0: Now I know it's crazy stuff going on in the world, but 17 years old, you acting like he's 8. Come on, sometime at some point you gotta let go.
3: Yeah.
0: You gotta let the boy breathe a little bit, and I don't blame his friends not wanting to invite him no more. You are embarrassing.
3: Yes, you
0: are. Please stop me. You're probably showing up with your bonnet and that doggone leopard print moo-moo. And like, man, why your mama here? Yeah. It's no freedom. No, please, I'm begging you. I've seen so many people go to college because their mom and parents are so strict, they go to college and wild out.
3: Yeah.
0: They wild out. They get pregnant the first semester and got to be back home because you so strict. Stop being so strict before he get older and he's trying to do everything at an old age. You see him now.
3: Yeah.
0: It's 45-year-old man still in clubs wearing City Trends jeans.
3: City Trends
0: and still smoking hookah at 50 years old.
1: Don't you talk about Kyle like that?
0: No.
3: Kyle smoke hookah.
0: But he'll do all you just Kyle because he's supposed to be there. I ain't never seen Kyle just go out there and just be hanging and wilding out every night, every freaking weekend.
3: On,
0: these
3: Kyle.
0: Are young men. Yeah, Kyle ain't doing that.
2: I hate hanging on people my age.
0: But there are men out there that didn't have a free. It's because you had a strict life and now you're trying to live out your youth and your old. This is gonna be your son. Gonna be 50 years old, still trying to look young and act young. Let that boy loose. Showing up with the kids. That's crazy.
3: That's crazy.
0: I wish my mama would do that.
1: That's
2: hanging out at the birthday parties with the kids.
0: You just there. Just chilling,
2: that's
0: laughing at their jokes. And they trying to hide their jokes because Miss Pam is right here.
1: I mean, I don't know, though.
0: That's crazy.
1: It worked for Jalen, mama.
0: Another. Well, he wanted her.
1: That's what I'm saying.
0: He wanted,
1: he
0: but he wanted her. He don't want his mama there.
1: What's his last name? It's so many Jalen.
0: This Jalen, the one that played for
2: the basketball mom,
1: the Commander,
0: the one, the Commanders, the football player.
2: Football mom. Yeah.
0: Yeah, but he wants her there. This child clearly don't want you there.
3: Yeah.
0: Stop. Drop the boy off. Give him a chance to be responsible. And if he can't, then go back to showing up and, you know, supervising. But until then, give that boy some freedom.
3: Helicopter parents. That's
0: what
3: they call
0: it. That's more than a helicopter. Mm-hmm. That's doggone drone helicopter.
1: But I bet you he ain't got nobody pregnant. I bet you he ain't got no cases.
0: He can't get nobody pregnant because she there.
1: Good job, Mom. Keep your foot on their neck.
3: Can't even get no practice in.

0: dress so.
1: Period.
0: Yeah, yeah. Who that?
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1: Who you with?
0: On the couch with my favorite sinner. 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

0: Instagram like right now. But anyways, I got some tickets to Broccoli City Fest. It's going down September 19th at Jiffy Lube Live. We got Summer Walker, we got K-1, and we got many more others on that lineup. And I'm telling you right now, for my R&B lovers out there, this specifically is for you. So call number 19. Where you at, man? 202-432-WKYS. I need to hear the magic word. I know you know the magic word, so you know what to say when you hit my line. Call number 19. Where you at?
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0: City?
1: Yes, sir.
0: Bobby City, though?
1: Yes, sir. Yes, sir. Yes, sir. You and your friends going to be outside. You feel what I'm saying?
0: Say less. That's a hype, Slim. That's a hype.
1: Let the world in at DMV know who just hooked you up with these Broccoli City Fest tickets, my boy.
0: Man, WKYS, man. Y'all already know who I'm with, man.
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17: Hello, I'm Isaiah Abraham. I'm the owner of Isaiah 58 Skate House, located at 3132 Branch Avenue in Temple Hills, Maryland. Well, I made the decision to get started in this business ever since I was a teenager. I love skating. I got my first job as a skate guard at the skating rink, at which time it became a part of me. I've continued to skate for years and years and years, never knowing one day that I may be the owner of the skating rink. One morning, I was watching the news and I saw a familiar face, and he said he was part owner. So I reached out and I called him, and I had an opportunity to become part owner, not knowing that eventually

Problem Child, and my DMs are going crazy right now. Now, if you're on Instagram, just head over to the KYS page and you'll see what I'm talking about, because I'm trying to send somebody to the R&B tour for the free. So you gotta go to Instagram. Now, I don't have the tickets right now, but I do got some Broccoli City Fest tickets to give away. So call number 19. I need you to hit my line right now. 202-432-WKYS. I'm trying to send you and a friend to Jiffy Lube Live, and you gotta say the magic word or I just may hang up on you. All right, so call number 19. Where you at?

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0: Yeah, you okay? 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
1: today. Oh, so you lifting boxes over 30 pounds. 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Cool.
0: Yes, sir.
1: Cool. What's your plans for September? 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
0: Get days off, man. 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

0: listen, next time y'all pull up to my crib and drop my boxes off, man, put it in the back. I live in the hood. Nah, I'm just playing. I'm just playing. Hey, let the world know who just hooked up with these Broccoli City Fest, my boy.
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2: Recently, I heard a sermon about the need to excavate before you're able to elevate. 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We were reminded that sustained elevation is dependent upon an unshakable foundation. If we are unsure about our elevation, more likely than not, it's because we are building upon an unstable foundation. And instead of shoring up our foundation through excavation, we just continue to build on insecure ground. So I want to leave you with this one thought today. It is not possible to elevate to your highest potential until you have first excavated an unreliable foundation.
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13: Looks like the controversy over Spend That continues as Monday we try to help a hustler who's worrying that her kid is being too influenced.
14: Kid is used loosely in this situation.
13: Are they a minor?
15: Spend That is a crazy song for a kid to listen to.
14: A kid, but not a teen.
13: All right, we'll talk about it Monday morning. We'll see if we can help out this mother against her sister over her daughter.
14: My money on a sister.
13: All right, we'll talk about

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Will I take those to my neck? Haven't decided just yet. Yeah. 40 was such a bang. All of my ops, they dead. Please don't put me to the test. You tryna get back on the net. I'm tryna get back in the flesh.

0: 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All right, but on the back end, y'all know what I got to say, right? I'm out.
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3: Hello, I'm Isaiah Abraham. I'm the owner of Isaiah 58 Skate House, located at 3132 Branch Avenue in Temple Hills, Maryland. Well, I made the decision to get started in this business ever since I was a teenager. I love skating. I got my first job as a skate guard at the skating rink, at which time it became a part of me. I've continued to skate for years and years and years, never knowing one day that I may be the owner of the skating rink. One morning, I was watching the news and I saw a familiar face, and he said he was part owner. So I reached out and I called him, and I had an opportunity to become part owner, not knowing that eventually I will become the owner of the skating rink where I grew up.
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1: DC.
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0: 93.9 WKYS. Marky Mark, who you with? I'm in the building on a Saturday. That's right, they got me in here on a Saturday, y'all. But I'm in here turned up with y'all. So since I'm in here, y'all, I grabbed me a whole bunch of tickets. Because they want to make me come to work on a Saturday and early. Guess what? I'm giving out all the tickets in this joint. I don't even care. We going to rock out like that. So don't tell nobody. All right, y'all, we going to keep this between me and you. But call me right now, 202-432-WKYS. I got tickets to go to Brooklyn City Festival to see Summer Walker, K1, and plenty more R&B artists September 19th at the Jiffy Lube. Matter of fact, I'm giving out Brooklyn City tickets every hour on the hour. That's how I'm going. Whole rock of tickets giving away today. How about that? Yeah. We right away. We going to leave with some. I hope I don't get fired.
1: The Party with a Purpose is back. 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Aboard Virgin Voyages Resilient Lady. Bigger. Older. And back with...

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2: 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Ice.

0: what's your name? Where you calling from, Shawty?
1: Tasha, calling from Kenilworth Avenue right now.
0: Oh, yeah. Hey, listen, they made me come to work on a Saturday, so you ain't got to do nothing. You got tickets!
1: Yeah, thank you.
0: Shawty. Go ahead and make plans for September 19th. You going to Broken City Festival to go see Summer Walker, K-1.
1: Oh my God, thank you.
0: Ain't no problem. We from around the way, Shawty. We going to leave with something.
1: Yes, thank you, Marky Mark. You the best.
0: Hey, thank you.
1: Yes, I can. I am around the way with Marky Mark.
0: More Broken City Festival tickets on the way, baby.
2: I'm from around the way. I'm leaving with something.
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0: At the house with it, watching sinners.
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0: On the couch with my favorite sinner. 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

0: who you with, hanging out with you on this beautiful Saturday. We inside the summertime, the weather's nice, the sun is out. Hope you enjoying yourself, hope you out and about, just enjoying life, especially if you ain't have to work today, if you ain't had no kids, even if you got some kids, man, take them out to do something, man. Whatever it is, just enjoy your life, make some memories, and I'm trying to add a memory to your list, and that's going to Brockton City Festival to go see Summer Walker K1 September 19th at the Jiffy Lube. So Brockton City Festival tickets right here, 202-432-WKYS. That's my number, and you better call me, because if you call me right now, I'm hook you up with some tickets. It's that simple, it's that easy. We live, we live. We moving and grooving on a Saturday. Call me and get these tickets.
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0: awesome. Hey, what's your name? 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
0: Hi, what's your name?
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0: Hey, well, Kyrie, I got some bad news for you and good news for my dudes. 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

0: 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We've been having so many tickets, so many superstar, megastars coming to the area, and we forgot about an artist who said it's time for him to fall off. 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The Fall Off Tour to be exact. J. Cole, song called Legacy. We'll have your tickets to go see him in Baltimore coming soon.
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Marky Mark, who you with? Hey, man, cooling out. 1 to

0: 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We lit. Marky Mark, we with. KYS, we the best. With a whole bunch of tickets for you. Yes, sir. So what you waiting on? You should have been calling me because I got to give them away.
1: The Party with a Purpose is back. 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Bigger, older, and back.

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2: Recently, I heard a sermon about the need to excavate before you're able to elevate. The sermon encouraged us to dig deep to remove bad habits, counterproductive decisions, destructive desires, and even a few dead memories, which will frequently haunt our decision-making powers. We were reminded that sustained elevation is dependent upon an unshakable foundation. If we are unsure about our elevation, more likely than not, it's because we are building upon an unstable foundation. And instead of shoring up our foundation through excavation, we just continue to build on insecure ground. So I want to leave you with this one thought today. It is not possible to elevate to your highest potential until you have first excavated an unreliable foundation.
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8: Hello, I'm Isaiah Abraham. I'm the owner of Isaiah 58 Skate House, located at 3132 Branch Avenue in Temple Hills, Maryland. Well, I made the decision to get started in this business ever since I was a teenager. I love skating. I got my first job as a skate guard at the skating rink, at which time it became a part of me. I continued to skate for years and years and years, never knowing one day that I may be the owner of the skating rink. One morning, I was watching the news and I saw a familiar face, and he said he was part owner. So I reached out and I called him, and I had an opportunity to become part owner, not knowing that eventually I will become the owner of the skating rink where I grew up.
7: This is Boss Talk. Inspiration from CEOs right here in the DMV.
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1: Hello, I'm WKYS!
0: Oh yeah, Shawty, what's your name? Where you calling me from?
1: My name is Janae, I'm calling from Baltimore.
0: All right, let's do it. I got a lot of people from Baltimore checking in today. All right, let me find out. All right, now listen, you a fan of Summer Walker?
1: I am.
0: All right, sing your favorite Summer Walker song right now and I'll put you in the building.
1: Girls need love too.
0: You got tickets!
1: Thank you, Marky Mark. Thank you so much.
0: All right, no problem, man. I just try to make a little fun around here, man. You going September 19th to the Jiffy Lube to go see Summer Walker, K1, and plenty more R&B artists for Bronco City Fest.
1: I'm riding away with Marky Mark.
0: And if you need more tickets, I got more tickets. I told you, I'm giving away all the tickets in this drink. You hear me? More Bronco City Summer Walker tickets. Give me about 5 minutes.
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0: 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My name is Duran. 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

0: you to hook up, all right? 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
2: All my just the thick ones. 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Soon as I think I like the hear his friend come. I

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October 26th through November 1st. Aboard Virgin Voyages Resilient Lady. Bigger, bolder, and back with stars. No, this is going to be crazy. 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Featuring performances from T.I., Rick Ross, 803 Fresh, comedy from DL Hughley, and more.

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1: It's 93.9 WKYS. Leah Henry here, honey. It is hot. We are live, lit, and local in the city. We are at Northwest Stadium for the R&B tour. Yeah, that's right. Usher, Chris Brown, and you would be surprised. The concert starts at 7, but people are lined up out here. They don't care about the weather. They don't care about their feet. The girls got their heels on. They are dressed to the nines and ready for the R&B concert. Now, I got a pretty lady with me. You may know her in the DMV. She's a socialite and a social media creator. Summer, how you doing, boo?
2: I'm doing well. I'm hot.
1: Okay. What song are you looking forward to hearing from the night?
2: You know what? I like that old school. Let's take it back to the early 2000s, that old Usher, that old Chris. That's what I'm looking forward to hearing.
1: Okay. Yeah, listen, I want to hear Daddy's Home. I want to hear
2: Run It, Confessions.
1: Pretty much, I want to feel like I'm in middle school again, right?
2: Exactly.
1: Okay, well, listen, we're getting ready to take over Northwest Stadium. People are out here. Come get here. Bring a fan. Do not leave your fan at home. It is very hot, but we're going to have a good time today enjoying the R&B concert right here. Make sure you keep it here tuned to KYS because we're going to give you all the details before you pull up.
0: Everybody has questions, and everybody want to know, is Attorney Big Al real?

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car. That's my lil' n***a. Make a movie with your Steven Spielberg. 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
1: It's 93.9 WKYS. Leah Henry here. We're at Northwest Stadium, burning up. No Jonas Brothers, but I will tell you that the fans are in the building for this R&B concert. We're at Northwest Stadium. The ladies are dressed down. They look fabulous. Okay, ladies, now I gotta know, what song do you want to hear today? What's your song that you got to hear?
2: Take me down. I really want to take me down.
1: Okay, now what if he come grab you? What you gonna do?
3: We gonna go down together.
1: Ooh, okay. Now, sis, what about you? What's the song you wanna hear?
4: You got it bad. When you're on the phone, hang up and you call right back.
1: Okay, I know that's right. Well, ladies, y'all have an incredible time. Y'all stay warm. Listen, if you are headed to Northwest Stadium, you need a fan. You need a fan, okay? So make sure you pull up, get some water before you come. 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Come by the KYS tent, come get you some freebies, and we'll see you here live from Northwest Stadium, the R&B tour, Leah's Lemonade. I'm out.
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to be the new black national anthem right here. 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

0: sir. You know what I'm saying? 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Dave Chappelle randomly popped up like a SNL skit.
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0: I'm telling you, clap it up for Dave Chappelle. 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
0: No, real life. He was in the pit. Now, what's so funny about me with Dave Chappelle, they just

0: 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We the best!
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0: and more to be announced, man. But I'm a real messy person, if you don't know. Every Saturday I get up in people's businesses. So I got to know who you bringing with you for your second pair.
1: I'm bringing my friend Bob.
0: Okay, you better bring your friend. What type of friend is this? This your friend or just your friend?
1: That's my friend.
0: Ooh, that's your friend. That's right. You and your friend gonna have a good old time. Hold on, let me get your info, okay?
1: All right.
0: Shout out my girl Tamika. That's my friend now, okay?

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1: 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Look it up, find it.
0: Adding up checks, no minus.
1: Add it up, yeah.
0: Get your respect in diamonds.
1: Ice.
0: I bought a plain Jane, roll it, did bought they fame.
1: Woo.
0: I think my back got scoliosis, cause I swerved the lane. Heard you signed your line.

0: Now, Sip, man, my boy Future dropped his album yesterday, you know what I'm saying? Clap it up for my guy Future.
1: Pluto.
0: You know, the streets ain't saying good things about it, though, man. You know, this is tough for me because Future is like my GOAT.
1: That's so, your like, guy. That's your guy, man. I was going to ask you how you felt about that because, you know what I'm saying, they kind of
0: he had no features on the album, which I'm not mad at because, you know, Mixtape Pluto, I really love that album. He dropped that joint on my birthday a couple years ago, and that joint had no features. But this one, I'm not feeling it for real. It's not grabbing me like it usually does.
1: Pluto always got a couple that like you gotta listen to. Mm-hmm. He got that outcast factor, like you're not gonna mm-hmm. catch it off the jump.
0: Off the rip, you know.
1: Like it's like that Plutowski feel. Like Plutowski went absolutely crazy.
0: It did.
1: After people,
0: everybody talking trash about it when it first came out, but it became the song of the album for
1: sure.
0: Yep, you know what I'm saying? So they say my man looked like Wanda Sykes on that cover.
1: Man, I saw that crazy.

0: pouring to his fans into a different way. And it ain't the first time he done this. So, you know, clap it up for Future, man. I've been listening to Astronaut Status all day, though. Man. I've been running Itching Back all day. Can we get Itching in the mix?
1: Absolutely.
0: Can I get a request on the radio, DJ?
1: Absolutely. You know what? Next mix, I'm going to get my Future bag, and I got you.
0: Ooh.
1: I got you.
0: Okay.
1: I got you. Just for you.
0: Yeah, okay.
1: Just for you.
0: This my guy right here.
1: I got some stuff I'm going to pull out just for you. I got you.
0: That sounded crazy, but look, man. We got the Future mix coming up, man.
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